0: family. The U.S. military blows up another suspected drug boat, this time off the coast of South America. Two people on board were killed. 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
1: Here's a look at your forecast. Sunshine mixed with clouds at times this afternoon, with daytime highs approaching 75. Partly cloudy skies again tonight. Lows dip down to about 60. Mainly sunny skies tomorrow. Daytime highs approaching 84. 83 Wednesday, with thunderstorms likely. 84 Thursday. Chance for storms continues. I'm Staff Meteorologist Derek Height. Right now, 66.
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never would have got through the Arkansas mud if I hadn't been a-riding on the Tennessee stud. I had some trouble with my sweetheart's paw. One of her brothers was a

0: had the blood, and there never was a horse like the Tennessee Stud.
1: Here's a look at your forecast. Sunshine mixed with clouds at times this afternoon, with daytime highs approaching 75. Partly cloudy skies again tonight, lows dip down to about 60. Mainly sunny skies tomorrow, daytime highs approaching 84. 83 Wednesday, with thunderstorms likely. 84 Thursday, chance for storms continues. I'm staff meteorologist Derek Height. Right now, 66.
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daddy's shoulders off to bed. Old sleepyhead, that's my boy. Gotta have a drink of water and a story read. A teddy bear named Fred, that's my boy.

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2: Fox News, I'm CJ Papa. No nukes for Iran. That coming from the peace talks between the U.S. and Iran in Switzerland.
3: The final deal is the house. We set the foundation. We haven't built the house, but we've laid a successful foundation to get to a good place for the American people.
2: Vice President J.D. Vance earlier in Lucerne.
4: U.S. diplomat involved in the talks told Fox News that some of the discussion was focused on clarifying the confusing messaging on the Strait of Hormuz to ensure it will remain open, adding that robust discussions on all elements of the nuclear deal are ongoing.
2: Fox's Trey Ings in Tel Aviv. Music mogul Clive Davis, who launched the monumental careers of Whitney Houston, Alicia Keys, Bruce Springsteen, and many others, dying at the age of 94, that from his family. The U.S. military blows up another suspected drug boat, this time off the coast of South America. Two people on board were killed. 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
5: Here's a look at your forecast. Sunshine mixed with clouds at times this afternoon, with daytime highs approaching 75. Partly cloudy skies again tonight. Lows dip down to about 60. Mainly sunny skies tomorrow. Daytime highs approaching 84. 83 Wednesday, with thunderstorms likely. 84 Thursday. Chance for storms continues. I'm staff meteorologist Derek Height. Right now, 66.
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0: Here's a look at your forecast. Sunshine mixed with clouds at times this afternoon, with daytime highs approaching 75. Partly cloudy skies again tonight. Lows dip down to about 60. Mainly sunny skies tomorrow. Daytime highs approaching 84. 83 Wednesday, with thunderstorms likely. 84 Thursday. Chance for storms continues. I'm staff meteorologist Derek Height. Right now, 66.
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2: Fox News, I'm CJ Papa. No nukes for Iran. That coming from the peace talks between the U.S. and Iran in Switzerland.
3: The final deal is the house. We set the foundation. We haven't built the house, but we've laid a successful foundation to get to a good place for the American people.
2: Vice President J.D. Vance earlier in Lucerne.
4: U.S. diplomat involved in the talks told Fox News that some of the discussion was focused on clarifying the confusing messaging on the Strait of Hormuz to ensure it will remain open, adding that robust discussions on all elements of the nuclear deal are ongoing.
2: Fox's Trey Ings in Tel Aviv. Music mogul Clive Davis, who launched the monumental careers of Whitney Houston, Alicia Keys, Bruce Springsteen, and many others, dying at the age of 94, that from his family. The U.S. military blows up another suspected drug boat, this time off the coast of South America. Two people on board were killed. 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
5: Here's a look at your forecast. Sunshine mixed with clouds at times this afternoon, with daytime highs approaching 75. Partly cloudy skies again tonight, lows dip down to about 60. Mainly sunny skies tomorrow, daytime highs approaching 84. 83 Wednesday, with thunderstorms likely. 84 Thursday, chance for storms continues. I'm staff meteorologist Derek Height. Right now, 66.
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0: Here's a look at your forecast. Sunshine mixed with clouds at times this afternoon, with daytime highs approaching 75. Partly cloudy skies again tonight. Lows dip down to about 60. Mainly sunny skies tomorrow. Daytime highs approaching 84. 83 Wednesday, with thunderstorms likely. 84 Thursday. Chance for storms continues. I'm staff meteorologist Derek Height. Right now, 66.
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2: Fox News, I'm CJ Papa. No nukes for Iran. That coming from the peace talks between the U.S. and Iran in Switzerland.
3: The final deal is the house. We set the foundation. We haven't built the house, but we've laid a successful foundation to get to a good place for the American people.
2: Vice President J.D. Vance earlier in Lucerne.
4: U.S. diplomat involved in the talks told Fox News that some of the discussion was focused on clarifying the confusing messaging on the Strait of Hormuz to ensure it will remain open, adding that robust discussions on all elements of the nuclear deal are ongoing.
2: Fox's Trey Ying, Sin Tel Aviv, music mogul Clive Davis, who launched the monumental careers of Whitney Houston, Alicia Keys, Bruce Springsteen, and many others, dying at the age of 94, that from his family. The U.S. military blows up another suspected drug boat, this time off the coast of South America. Two people on board were killed. 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
5: Here's a look at your forecast. Sunshine mixed with clouds at times this afternoon, with daytime highs approaching 75. Partly cloudy skies again tonight, lows dip down to about 60. Mainly sunny skies tomorrow, daytime highs approaching 84. 83 Wednesday, with thunderstorms likely. 84 Thursday, chance for storms continues. I'm staff meteorologist Derek Height. Right now, 66.
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0: Here's a look at your forecast. Sunshine mixed with clouds at times this afternoon, with daytime highs approaching 75. Partly cloudy skies again tonight, lows dip down to about 60. Mainly sunny skies tomorrow, daytime highs approaching 84. 83 Wednesday, with thunderstorms likely. 84 Thursday, chance for storms continues. I'm staff meteorologist Derek Height. Right now, 66.
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this bird on his shoulder walk through the door. Yeah. He proceeded to tell me the wildest thing. He said, sir, this bird of mine can sing like no other bird you have ever heard before.

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2: Fox News, I'm CJ Papa. No nukes for Iran. That coming from the peace talks between the U.S. and Iran in Switzerland.
3: The final deal is the house. We set the foundation. We haven't built the house, but we've laid a successful foundation to get to a good place for the American people.
2: Vice President J.D. Vance earlier in Lucerne.
4: U.S. diplomat involved in the talks told Fox News that some of the discussion was focused on clarifying the confusing messaging on the Strait of Hormuz to ensure it will remain open, adding that robust discussions on all elements of the nuclear deal are ongoing.
2: Fox's Trey Yanks in Tel Aviv, music mogul Clive Davis, who launched the monumental careers of Whitney Houston, Alicia Keys, Bruce Springsteen, and many others, dying at the age of 94, that from his family. The U.S. military blows up another suspected drug boat, this time off the coast of South America. Two people on board were killed. 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
5: Here's a look at your forecast. Sunshine mixed with clouds at times this afternoon, with daytime highs approaching 75. Partly cloudy skies again tonight, lows dip down to about 60. Mainly sunny skies tomorrow, daytime highs approaching 84. 83 Wednesday, with thunderstorms likely. 84 Thursday, chance for storms continues. I'm staff meteorologist Derek Height. Right now, 66.
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6: Hello, everyone. This is your Action News reporter with all the news that is news across the nation on the scene at the supermarket. There seems to have been some disturbance here. Pardon me, sir. Did you see what happened?
7: Yeah, I did. I was standing over by the tomatoes, and here he come, running through the pole beans, through the fruits and vegetables, naked as a jaybird. And I hollered over to Ethel. I said, "Don't look, Ethel." And it's too late. She'd already been in since.
8: He comes.

0: This is your Action News reporter once again, and we're here at the gas station. Pardon me, sir, did you see what happened?
1: Yeah, I did. I was just in here getting my tires checked.

0: disappeared out of the traffic. 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Didn't have nothing on but a smile. I looked in there and Ethel was getting her cold drink. I hollered, "Don't look, Ethel!" And it's too late. 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Flashed her right there in front of the shop. So.
1: He ain't proof.
0: Boogity, boogity.
1: He ain't

0: Once again, your Action News reporter in the booth at the gym covering the disturbance at the basketball playoff. Pardon me, sir. Did you see what happened?
1: Yeah, thief. Halftime, I was just going down there to get Ethel a snow cone. Here he come, right out of the cheap seats. Dribbling. Right down the middle of the court. Didn't have on nothing but his PS. Made a hook shot and got out through the concession stand. I hollered up at Ethel. I said, "Don't look, Ethel!" It was too late. She'd already got a free shot. Grandstand. Right there in front of the home page.
2: What is it called?
3: 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Who's that with it?
4: Ethel. Is that you, Ethel?
3: What do you think you're doing?

0: Here's a look at your forecast. Sunshine mixed with clouds at times this afternoon, with daytime highs approaching 75. Partly cloudy skies again tonight, lows dip down to about 60. Mainly sunny skies tomorrow, daytime highs approaching 84. 83 Wednesday, with thunderstorms likely. 84 Thursday, chance for storms continues. I'm Staff Meteorologist Derek Height. Right now, 66.
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2: Fox News, I'm CJ Papa. No nukes for Iran. That coming from the peace talks between the U.S. and Iran in Switzerland.
3: The final deal is the house. We set the foundation. We haven't built the house, but we've laid a successful foundation to get to a good place for the American people.
2: Vice President J.D. Vance earlier in Lucerne.
4: U.S. diplomat involved in the talks told Fox News that some of the discussion was focused on clarifying the confusing messaging on the Strait of Hormuz to ensure it will remain open, adding that robust discussions on all elements of the nuclear deal are ongoing.
2: Fox's Trey Yanks in Tel Aviv, music mogul Clive Davis, who launched the monumental careers of Whitney Houston, Alicia Keys, Bruce Springsteen, and many others, dying at the age of 94, that from his family. The U.S. military blows up another suspected drug boat, this time off the coast of South America. Two people on board were killed. 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
5: Here's a look at your forecast. Sunshine mixed with clouds at times this afternoon, with daytime highs approaching 75. Partly cloudy skies again tonight. Lows dip down to about 60. Mainly sunny skies tomorrow. Daytime highs approaching 84. 83 Wednesday, with thunderstorms likely. 84 Thursday. Chance for storms continues. I'm staff meteorologist Derek Height. Right now, 66.
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0: Here's a look at your forecast. Sunshine mixed with clouds at times this afternoon, with daytime highs approaching 75. Partly cloudy skies again tonight, lows dip down to about 60. Mainly sunny skies tomorrow, daytime highs approaching 84. 83 Wednesday, with thunderstorms likely. 84 Thursday, chance for storms continues. I'm staff meteorologist Derek Height. Right now, 66.
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2: Fox News, I'm CJ Papa. No nukes for Iran. That coming from the

0: talks between the U.S. Center on in Switzerland.
1: The final deal is the house. We set the foundation. We haven't built the house, but we've laid a successful foundation to get to a good place for the American people.
0: Vice President J.D. Vance earlier in Lucerne.
2: U.S. diplomat involved in the talks told Fox News that some of the discussion was focused on clarifying the confusing messaging on the Strait of Hormuz to ensure it will remain open, adding that robust discussions on all elements of the nuclear deal are ongoing.
0: Fox's Trey Yang's in Tel Aviv. Music mogul Clive Davis, who launched the monumental careers of Whitney Houston, Alicia Keys, Bruce Springsteen, and many others, dying at the age of 94, that from his family. The U.S. military blows up another suspected drug boat, this time off the coast of South America. Two people on board were killed. 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
3: Here's a look at your forecast. Sunshine mixed with clouds at times this afternoon, with daytime highs approaching 75. Partly cloudy skies again tonight, lows dip down to about 60. Mainly sunny skies tomorrow, daytime highs approaching 84. 83 Wednesday, with thunderstorms likely. 84 Thursday, chance for storms continues. I'm staff meteorologist Derek Height. Right now, 66.
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He said, pardon me for being so bold, but you got a cigarette that's already rolled. I gave him one. He lit it in his own good time. The smoke in that pool room hung like fog. When he talked, he sounded like a growling dog. He said, would you care for a dollar on the five and the nine? Now this man was ugly and his eyes were mean. His clothes were dirty, but his hands were clean. He held that stick like a mother holds the hand of a child. Well, I've been known to hustle a few. When the waitress said, is he playing you? And I said, yeah. Bring me brandy, water by. Little Red Parker was away in the back, taking quarters and handling racks. And I told him, Red, come up here. Glue him up tight. That brandy had me feeling warm. I tipped that waitress and I checked her form. And I said, honey, you like a winner? And she just smiled. I played like a man with a broken wrist. I won two and he won six. And I had him set up, so I said, let's play for five. By this time a crowd had gathered around to see this fish and just watch him drown. I told that waitress, more brandy, water by. Then he went out and got a custom cue. He said, it's no offense to you, but I don't play off the wall with nobody but friends. It had gold initials and a leather grip, pearl and silver inlaid tip. He smiled at me and said, how we play for 10. Well, I never seen a man that walked who made those balls and table talk. They're speaking English. He sure didn't need my help. He broke balls and kept that string for 187 bucks and a ring till I gave up and said, friend, you're gonna have to play by yourself. Well, he sacked it up and he walked outside. I strolled out just to watch him ride. There was a blunt and a caddy built like the rest of that car. The boys in the pool room, they had him laughing. I hung it up and just let it pass. Didn't have a thing but my elbows to put on the bar. And the waitress smiled and said, water buying? I took the charity and I thanked her twice. And sitting there sipping when suddenly I had me a thought. Unlucky gambler and lucky in love. Guess you know what I was thinking of when I said, well,

0: Here's a look at your forecast. Sunshine mixed with clouds at times this afternoon, with daytime highs approaching 75. Partly cloudy skies again tonight, lows dip down to about 60. Mainly sunny skies tomorrow, daytime highs approaching 84. 83 Wednesday, with thunderstorms likely, 84 Thursday, chance for storms continues. I'm staff meteorologist Derek Height. Right now, 66.
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Mama's old pajamas and your papa's mustache, falling out the windowsill, frolic in the grass, trying to mock the way they talk fun, but all in vain, gaping at the dapper men with derby hats

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2: Fox News, I'm CJ Papa. No nukes for Iran. That coming from the peace talks between the U.S. and Iran in Switzerland.
3: The final deal is the house. We set the foundation. We haven't built the house, but we've laid a successful foundation to get to a good place for the American people.
2: Vice President J.D. Vance earlier in Lucerne.
4: U.S. diplomat involved in the talks told Fox News that some of the discussion was focused on clarifying the confusing messaging on the Strait of Hormuz to ensure it will remain open, adding that robust discussions on all elements of the nuclear deal are ongoing.
2: Fox's Trey Ng, Sin Tel Aviv, music mogul Clive Davis, who launched the monumental careers of Whitney Houston, Alicia Keys, Bruce Springsteen, and many others, dying at the age of 94, that from his family. The U.S. military blows up another suspected drug boat, this time off the coast of South America. Two people on board were killed. 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
5: Here's a look at your forecast. Sunshine mixed with clouds at times this afternoon, with daytime highs approaching 75. Partly cloudy skies again tonight, lows dip down to about 60. Mainly sunny skies tomorrow, daytime highs approaching 84. 83 Wednesday, with thunderstorms likely. 84 Thursday, chance for storms continues. I'm staff meteorologist Derek Height. Right now, 66.
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0: Here's a look at your forecast. Sunshine mixed with clouds at times this afternoon, with daytime highs approaching 75. Partly cloudy skies again tonight, lows dip down to about 60. Mainly sunny skies tomorrow, daytime highs approaching 84. 83 Wednesday, with thunderstorms likely. 84 Thursday, chance for storms continues. I'm staff meteorologist Derek Height. Right now, 66.
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2: Fox News, I'm CJ Papa. No nukes for Iran. That coming from the peace talks between the U.S. and Iran in Switzerland.
3: The final deal is the house. We set the foundation. We haven't built the house, but we've laid a successful foundation to get to a good place for the American people.
2: Vice President J.D. Vance earlier in Lucerne.
4: U.S. diplomat involved in the talks told Fox News that some of the discussion was focused on clarifying the confusing messaging on the Strait of Hormuz to ensure it will remain open, adding that robust discussions on all elements of the nuclear deal are ongoing.
2: Fox's Trey Yanks in Tel Aviv, music mogul Clive Davis, who launched the monumental careers of Whitney Houston, Alicia Keys, Bruce Springsteen, and many others, dying at the age of 94, that from his family. The U.S. military blows up another suspected drug boat, this time off the coast of South America. Two people on board were killed. 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
5: Here's a look at your forecast. Sunshine mixed with clouds at times this afternoon, with daytime highs approaching 75. Partly cloudy skies again tonight, lows dip down to about 60. Mainly sunny skies tomorrow, daytime highs approaching 84. 83 Wednesday, with thunderstorms likely. 84 Thursday, chance for storms continues. I'm staff meteorologist Derek Height. Right now, 66.
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There's questions we're always hearing everywhere we go, like, how do I cut a record or get on a country show? Well, it takes more than just ambition and three chords on an old guitar. There's a few more things you ought to learn to be a country star.

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0: Here's a look at your forecast. Sunshine mixed with clouds at times this afternoon, with daytime highs approaching 75. Partly cloudy skies again tonight, lows dip down to about 60. Mainly sunny skies tomorrow, daytime highs approaching 84. 83 Wednesday, with thunderstorms likely. 84 Thursday, chance for storms continues. I'm staff meteorologist Derek Height. Right now, 66.
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this old cowboy. And I can tell you never had one for your own, or you never been around one. 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
2: Fox News, I'm CJ Papa. No nukes for Iran. That coming from the peace talks between the U.S. and Iran in Switzerland.
3: The final deal is the house. We set the foundation. We haven't built the house, but we've laid a successful foundation to get to a good place for the American people.
2: Vice President J.D. Vance earlier in Lucerne.
4: U.S. diplomat involved in the talks told Fox News that some of the discussion was focused on clarifying the confusing messaging on the Strait of Hormuz to ensure it will remain open, adding that robust discussions on all elements of the nuclear deal are ongoing.
2: Fox's Trey Yanks in Tel Aviv, music mogul Clive Davis, who launched the monumental careers of Whitney Houston, Alicia Keys, Bruce Springsteen, and many others, dying at the age of 94, that from his family. The U.S. military blows up another suspected drug boat, this time off the coast of South America. Two people on board were killed. 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
5: Here's a look at your forecast. Sunshine mixed with clouds at times this afternoon, with daytime highs approaching 75. Partly cloudy skies again tonight, lows dip down to about 60. Mainly sunny skies tomorrow, daytime highs approaching 84. 83 Wednesday, with thunderstorms likely. 84 Thursday, chance for storms continues. I'm staff meteorologist Derek Height. Right now, 66.
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covered in concrete now. 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

0: Here's a look at your forecast. Sunshine mixed with clouds at times this afternoon, with daytime highs approaching 75. Partly cloudy skies again tonight, lows dip down to about 60. Mainly sunny skies tomorrow, daytime highs approaching 84. 83 Wednesday, with thunderstorms likely. 84 Thursday, chance for storms continues. I'm staff meteorologist Derek Height. Right now, 66.
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0: I'm gonna tell you like it is, son. I catch you messing around that woman of mine. I'm gonna lay one on you. You talking to the U.S. mayor.
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3: Fox News, I'm CJ Papa. No nukes for Iran. That coming from the peace talks between the U.S. and Iran in Switzerland.
4: The final deal is the house. We set the foundation. We haven't built the house, but we've laid a successful foundation to get to a good place for the American people.
3: Vice President J.D. Vance earlier in Lucerne.
5: U.S. diplomat involved in the talks told Fox News that some of the discussion was focused on clarifying the confusing messaging on the Strait of Hormuz to ensure it will remain open, adding that robust discussions on all elements of the nuclear deal are ongoing.
3: Fox's Trey Yanks in Tel Aviv, music mogul Clive Davis, who launched the monumental careers of Whitney Houston, Alicia Keys, Bruce Springsteen, and many others, dying at the age of 94, that from his family. The U.S. military blows up another suspected drug boat, this time off the coast of South America. Two people on board were killed. 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
6: Here's a look at your forecast. Sunshine mixed with clouds at times this afternoon, with daytime highs approaching 75. Partly cloudy skies again tonight, lows dip down to about 60. Mainly sunny skies tomorrow, daytime highs approaching 84. 83 Wednesday, with thunderstorms likely. 84 Thursday, chance for storms continues. I'm Staff Meteorologist Derek Height. Right now, 66.
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Well, I was thumbing from Montgomery. I had my guitar on my back. When a stranger stopped beside me in an antique Cadillac. He was dressed like 1950, half drunk and hollow-eyed. He said, it's a long walk to Nashville, would you like to ride, son? 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And them sad old songs coming out of them speakers was solid country gold. Then I noticed the stranger was ghost white, pale when he asked me for a light.

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He said, you don't have to call me mister, mister.

0: Here's a look at your forecast. Sunshine mixed with clouds at times this afternoon, with daytime highs approaching 75. Partly cloudy skies again tonight, lows dip down to about 60. Mainly sunny skies tomorrow, daytime highs approaching 84. 83 Wednesday, with thunderstorms likely. 84 Thursday, chance for storms continues. I'm staff meteorologist Derek Height. Right now, 66.
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1: Thank you, and good morning, everybody. It is 68 degrees with light fog in the Fort Wood area. And before we check the news, let's take a look at our KFPD SkyScan weather forecast. A slight chance of showers and thunderstorms, mainly after 3 o'clock this afternoon. Patchy fog before 7 o'clock this morning. Otherwise, partly sunny with a high near 85. Showers and thunderstorms are likely tonight. Overnight low about 69. And then showers and thunderstorms are likely tomorrow. Mostly cloudy with a high near 84. And we'll take a complete look at SkyScan weather following this news report. Missouri Governor Mike Kehoe says no to a call for a special session of the legislature to discuss data centers issues. Now, Missouri Governor Mike Kehoe's office said Wednesday afternoon that he looks forward to working with the legislators on data center issues during their regular legislative session next year. The statement suggests that he won't be calling a new special session on the topic after a group of Republican state representatives led by 124th District State Representative Don Mayhew of Crocker wrote Kehoe a letter asking him to bring lawmakers back to tackle the hot-button issue of large-scale data infrastructure projects. Mayhew says the issue is too timely to wait until next year to discuss a legislative game plan. The sooner we get moving on it, the better off we're going to be, he said in an interview in Rolla Wednesday morning. In a statement, the governor's communications director said that data center projects like the billions of dollars being invested in Montgomery County are being done without state financial support. Governor Kehoe says that all along that data center investments should be considered at a local level, and he's encouraged local leaders to ask tough questions for any major project considering their community. However, he does not believe the state should interfere with local economic development efforts and the rights of individual landowners. Last year, the Missouri General Assembly passed Senate Bill 4, which contains consumer protections for electrical infrastructure cost associated with data centers and ensures that companies pay for 100% of the power data centers use and any new infrastructure costs that are directly driven by operations. Mayhew, who is running for state senate, said that a lot of issues being raised need to be addressed soon. He said, quote, "I think some clarification needs to be done, and the best way to do that is in a special session where we can put all the cards on the table," unquote. A milestone was reached Wednesday. Finally, some good news from MoDOT. On Wednesday, MoDOT announced that the project to create a new longer westbound on-ramp at I-44 at X-159 is now complete, and it is now open. The ramp closed in mid-April to extend it as part of a project that will also add climbing lanes to I-44 in each direction between exit 159 and mile marker 157.2. Construction of the climbing lanes is continuing, and drivers are advised to be alert for changing traffic patterns for the duration of the project, which is expected to continue through this fall. Blasting operations will continue west of the exit 159 bridge. Missouri Route 7 over Interstate 44 west of Waynesville is set to close in early July for 5 months as the bridge's driving surfaces is rebuilt. Now, the first step will be removing the existing

0: existing deck, which will require narrowing and rerouting I-44 for two nights. The morning of July the 6th, construction crews working with the Missouri Department of Transportation plan to close the Route 7 overpass over I-44 at exit 150 to replace the bridge deck. The bridge is tentatively scheduled to reopen December the 1st. During construction, there'll be no access across I-44, and motorists must use an alternate route. Those traveling southbound Route 7 or to eastbound I-44 will be directed to use westbound I-44 to Missouri Route 133 at exit 145 to eastbound I-44. And those traveling north on Route 7 or to westbound I-44 will be directed to use eastbound I-44 to Missouri Route 17 at exit 153 on to westbound I-44. The on and off ramps at exit 150 will remain open except for intermittent short-term closures for blasting along I-44. Removal of the existing bridge deck will require I-44 to narrow and the ramps to close one direction each night, overnight July the 7th and the 8th, as follows. So from 7 p.m. July the 7th to 6 a.m. July the 8th, eastbound I-44 ramps to and from Route 7 will be closed. Eastbound I-44 will be reduced to one lane and directed up and over the ramps at exit 150. From 7 p.m. July the 8th through 6 a.m. July the 9th, westbound I-44 ramps to and from Route 7 will be closed. Westbound I-44 will be reduced to one lane and directed up and over the ramps at exit 150. Well, all military recruits are once again required to receive a flu shot at boot camp. The Pentagon issued exceptions to its prior voluntary policy, permitting all military branches to make the flu shot mandatory again following a severe outbreak at Lackland Air Force Base. When War Secretary Pete Hegseth initially made the annual flu shot optional in April, the Department of Defense authorized targeted exceptions to mandate the vaccine for basic trainings to ensure military readiness. All four major service branches, Army, Navy, Marine Corps, Air Force, are implementing this flu shot now for boot camp. The Tri-County Fair continues this evening in Shady Dell Park in Richland. The schedule calls for livestock shows and other events taking place. Fair Board President John McNabb takes a deeper look into this evening's schedule.
1: All of our animal shows will be on Thursday. We'll start at 8 o'clock in the morning with the Market Hog Show. The Market Lamb Show will be at 3 o'clock. And the Market Steer Show will start at 7. At 7:30, the Sleeper Lawn and Garden Tractor Pulling Club will be here to put on their show, as well as karaoke in the park from 8 to 10.
0: The carnival will be open from 6 to 10 o'clock again this evening. Ride armbands will be available for $20 per person. For up to 25 rides or $1 per ride. Food will be available for purchase from vendors at the fair. The sleeper truck and tractor pull will begin at 7 o'clock on the Jeremiah Brackett pulling track. There'll be a $10 admission fee to attend for adults ages 13 and over, $5 for ages 6 through 12, and free for children ages 5 and under. Karaoke in the park will take place this evening from 8 to 10 o'clock in the amphitheater. The Garden and Home Economics Exhibition Hall will be open from 10 o'clock this morning until 8 o'clock this evening. Admission is free to attend the Tri-County Fair. Free parking is available at various sites in and around Shady Dell Park. A 60-year-old Clark, Missouri man died Tuesday evening after his pickup truck and trailer backed into the water at a boat ramp in Lake Ozark. The State Highway Patrol says the incident happened just before 5 p.m. on River Road. Investigators identified the victim as Michael Lindsay. The Highway Patrol says Lindsay was backing a 2016 Ram pickup and trailer down the boat ramp when and while a 66-year-old woman pulled a boat onto the trailer. The woman then walked to the front of the boat to secure it to the trailer. For an unknown reason, the pickup and trailer began backing into the water, causing the woman to fall between them. That's according to the Highway Patrol. The pickup and trailer continued into the lake until both were submerged. Lindsay was unable to get out of the vehicle. The driver was pronounced dead at the scene by the Miller County coroner. The woman was taken to Lake Regional Hospital in Osage Beach for treatment of her minor injuries. This was Troop F's 8th fatality for June and the 33rd of 2026. A boil advisory remains in effect this morning for residents and businesses along Owsley Road, down Epp Highway, Hospital Road, Paris Road, and other surrounding areas. Many businesses are affected, including Resident Check Dental, Perimeter Behavioral Health Center, the Waynesville St. Robert Animal Shelter, Pulaski County 911, the Pulaski County Ambulance District Headquarters, the Pulaski County Rural Fire Protection District Headquarters, the Waynesville St. Robert Senior Center, and the East Elementary School. As a result to the repair of the damaged water tower in that area, the boil advisory will remain in effect until water samples that are collected and tested confirm that the water is safe for consumption. Well, the role of a U.S. Army chaplain is multifaceted. At times, they not only help soldiers spiritually, but also holistically as part of this holistic approach. Chaplains across Fort Leonard Wood came together June 17th to gain an understanding of moral injury and adding it to their list of helping tools. Maneuver Support Center of Excellence Command Chaplain Eric Light said he has been working toward bringing the training here for a year after asking himself how the post-religious support team could best help someone dealing with moral injury. He said chaplains can help people find hope in times when they otherwise struggle to see the future. Since chaplains are typically the first advisors many turn to first when seeking help, he said this added knowledge will be valuable. To briefly summarize, the U.S. Department of Veterans Affairs National Center for PTSD's explanation, moral injury occurs when a person does, fails to prevent, witnesses, or is betrayed by actions that violate the values and beliefs that person holds and considers. They explain further that while PTSD and moral injury can overlap, the difference is PTSD is typically rooted in fear and danger, while moral injury is rooted in guilt, shame, anger, betrayal, or a loss of trust, which could be in oneself, others, or even the higher power in which they believe. Self-forgiveness plays a crucial part in the spiritual healing process. Those struggling and wishing to speak to a chaplain or to receive counseling through the Family Life Center should call 573-596-2695. Fort Leonard Woods Chaplain Family Life Center is located in Building 340 and offers free confidential counseling for marriage, individual, family, children, premarital, life, stress, trauma, PTSD, and addictions to military ID card holders, dependents, and Department of Army civilians. Let's ring today's lunch bell. 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

0: Country fried steak roll, mashed potatoes and gravy, peas, fruit, and milk. Let's take a look now at our KFBD Skyscan weather forecast. A slight chance of showers and thunderstorms mainly after 3 o'clock this afternoon. Patchy fog before 7 a.m. Otherwise, partly sunny today with a high near 85. Showers and thunderstorms are likely tonight, low about 69. Friday, showers and thunderstorms are likely, mostly cloudy with a high near 84. Friday night, showers and thunderstorms are likely, mostly cloudy, a low about 71. A chance of showers and thunderstorms Saturday, otherwise partly sunny, warmer with a high near 88. Mostly clear Saturday night, a low about 75. Sunny and hot on Sunday, high near 92. Sunday night, mostly clear with a low about 77. Sunny and hot Monday with a high near 94. Clear weather Monday night, low about 76. Sunny and hot on Tuesday, high near 95. Clear weather Tuesday night, low about 75. And then sunny and hot again on Wednesday with a high near 95. Well, currently it is 68 degrees with light fog in the Fort Wood area. 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

now till the end of time and never find another you. I'm so glad because I know you're mine, someone to give my love to. 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

0: corn down 4 3/4 at 4.12 3/4. September down 4 1/4 at 4.21. December down 3 at 4.41. July soybeans down 2 1/4 at 11.20 1/2. August down 3/4 at 11.27 1/2. November up 2 3/4 at 11.45 1/2. July Chicago wheat down 5 1/2 at 600 1/4. September down 3 3/4 at 6.10 1/4. December down 3 1/4 at 6.27. August live cattle up 37 cents at 247. October up 55 cents at 240.52. August feeder cattle up 242 at 369.02. September up 287 at 367.55. October up 317 at 364.92. July lean hogs are down 22 cents at 94.80. The Dow's up 203 points at 51,768. With the secure markets, I'm Keelan Lair on TFN, The Farm Net.
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0: It is time for your farm news and ag update here on TFN, The Farm Net. Today, USDA participant Rod Bain and Undersecretary for Trade and Foreign Agricultural Affairs Luke Lindberg are going to be discussing some recent trade deals and follow-up ag trade missions that reflect potential ag export opportunities for U.S. farm and food goods in Argentina and Ecuador.
2: Opportunities for ag trade in two South American nations.
3: We had a great trade mission, one of our rapid response Trump missions, to first Argentina and then to Ecuador, both of which signed agreements on reciprocal trade with us, eliminating significant trade barriers, reducing tariffs as well for U.S. producers to get their products into those two markets.
2: Agriculture Department Undersecretary for Trade and Foreign Agricultural Affairs Luke Lindberg on the early June trade reciprocity for U.S. manufacturers and producers mission. He notes despite being in the same region, both markets are unique and as such present various opportunities for U.S. farm and food exports.
3: The Argentine market is both a competitor and a partner of ours. And we compete certainly on things like soybean meal exports all around the world. But the Argentines also look at the world similarly in terms of how we have a scientific basis for production agriculture. So we had some very productive conversations about ways we can work together, but also the agriculture associations, the cooperators, the agribusinesses that joined us on this mission, we're looking to take advantage of some of these significant reductions in tariffs and other things negotiated into the agreement with Argentina.
2: So in terms of opportunities for our nation's ag exports in Argentina.
3: Argentina is the largest per capita consumer of meat products in the world. And so we certainly want to be able to sell those products down to Argentina as part of this agreement and look forward to those opportunities. Also, they're tearing down some of their historic facility registration requirements that have hurt U.S. dairy exporters, for example, quite significantly. And our tree nut folks were down there with us also, and some of our livestock genetic exporters. We had a visit to a local ranch down there that's importing horse genetics from the United States. It's a great business for some of our horse breeders here in the United States.
2: As for the potential of Ecuador's marketplace for American ag exports.
3: A lot more complementarity with Ecuador. We have certainly different markets. They produce things like citrus fruits, which we produce as well, different seasons there. But they produce things like coffee and cocoa beans that we don't often produce in the United States. Bananas being another big one there in Ecuador. And so we had some great conversations about ways we can work together to make sure that the bounty of both of our countries' harvests find their way to the other countries' consumers and their kitchen tables.
2: I'm Rod Bain reporting for the U.S. Department of Agriculture in Washington, D.C.
0: With this look at your farm news and ag update here on TFN, The Farm Net, I'm Kaylin Lair.
4: Here's a look at your forecast. Sunshine mixed with clouds at times this afternoon, with daytime highs approaching 75. Partly cloudy skies again tonight, lows dip down to about 60. Mainly sunny skies tomorrow, daytime highs approaching 84. 83 Wednesday, with thunderstorms likely. 84 Thursday, chance for storms continues. I'm Staff Meteorologist Derek Height. Right now, 66.
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0: Thank you, and good morning, everybody. It is 68 degrees with a little bit of light fog in the Fort Wood area. Before we check the news, let's take a look at our KFPD Skyscan weather forecast. A slight chance of showers and thunderstorms, mainly after 3 o'clock, some patchy fog around early. Otherwise, partly sunny with a high near 85. Showers and thunderstorms are likely tonight. Low about 69, and then showers and thunderstorms are likely Friday with a high near 84. And we'll take a complete look at Skyscan weather following this news report. Missouri Governor Mike Kehoe says no to a call for a special session of the legislature to discuss data center issues. Missouri Governor Mike Kehoe's office said Wednesday afternoon that he looks forward to working with legislators on data center issues during their regular legislative session next year. The statement suggests that he won't be calling a new special session on the topic after a group of Republican state representatives led by 124th District State Representative Don Mayhew of Crocker wrote Kehoe a letter asking him to bring lawmakers back to tackle the hot-button issue of large-scale data infrastructure projects. Mayhew says a plan, the issue is too timely to wait until next year to discuss a legislative game plan. The sooner we get moving on it, the better off we're going to be, he said in an interview in Rolla Wednesday morning. In a statement, the governor's communications director said that data center projects, like the billions of dollars being invested in Montgomery County, are being done without state financial support. Governor Kehoe has said all along that data center investments should be considered at a local level, and he has encouraged local leaders to ask tough questions for any major project considering their community. However, he does not believe the state should interfere with local economic development efforts and the rights of individual landowners. Last year, the Missouri General Assembly passed Senate Bill 4, which contains consumer protections for electrical infrastructure costs associated with data centers and ensures that companies pay for 100% of the power data center use and any new infrastructure costs that are directly driven by operations. Mayhew said, quote, I think some clarification needs to be done, and the best way to do that is in a special session where we can put all the cards out on the table, unquote. A milestone has been reached. It was reached Wednesday on the project to create a new longer westbound on-ramp to I-44 at exit 159. The improved ramp connecting Business Loop 44 in St. Robert to westbound I-44 is now open. The ramp closed in mid-April to extend it as part of a project that will also add climbing lanes to I-44 in each direction between exit 159 and mile marker 157.2. And on the interstate, construction of the climbing lanes is continuing, and drivers are advised to be alert for changing traffic patterns for the duration of the project, which is expected to continue through this fall. Blasting operations will continue west of the exit 159 bridge. Meanwhile, MoDOT has announced that Missouri Route 7 over Interstate 44 west of Waynesville is set to close in early July for 5 months as the bridge's driving surface is rebuilt. The first step will be removing the existing deck, which will require narrowing and rerouting I-44 for 2 nights. The morning of July the 6th, construction crews working with the Missouri Department of Transportation plan to close the Route 7 overpass over I-44 at exit 150 to replace the bridge deck. The bridge is tentatively

0: scheduled to reopen December the 1st. During construction, there'll be no access across I-44, and motorists must use an alternate route. Those traveling southbound Route 7, R2 eastbound I-44 will be directed to use westbound I-44 to Missouri Highway 133 at exit 145 and then go to I-44 eastbound. Those traveling north to Route 7, R2 westbound I-44 will be directed to use eastbound I-44 to Missouri Highway 17 at exit 153 to westbound I-44 and then on and off ramps at exit 150 will remain open except for intermittent short-term closures for blasting along I-44. Removal of the existing bridge deck will require I-44 to narrow and the ramps to close one direction each night overnight July the 7th and the 8th. All military recruits are once again required to receive a flu shot at boot camp. The Pentagon issued exceptions to its prior voluntary policy, permitting all military branches to make the flu shot mandatory again following a severe outbreak at Lackland Air Force Base. When War Secretary Pete Hegseth initially made the annual flu shot optional in April, the Department of Defense authorized targeted exceptions to mandate the vaccine for basic trainees to ensure military readiness. All four major service branches, Army, Navy, Marine Corps, and Air Force, are implementing this flu shot directive now for boot camp. The Tri-County Fair continues this evening in Shady Dell Park in Richland. The schedule calls for livestock shows and other events taking place. Fair Board President John McNabb takes a deeper look into this evening's schedule.
1: All of our animal shows will be on Thursday. We'll start at 8 o'clock in the morning with the Market Hog Show. The Market Lamb Show will be at 3 o'clock, and the Market Steer Show will start at 7. At 7:30, the Sleeper Lawn and Garden Tractor Pulling Club will be here to put on their show, as well as karaoke in the park from 8 to 10.
0: Now, one exception we have from another source that the sleeper truck and tractor pull will begin at 7 o'clock on the Jeremiah Brackett pulling track. There'll be a $10 admission fee to attend for adults ages 13 and over, $5 for ages 6 through 12, and pre for children ages 5 and under. The carnival will open from 6 to 10 o'clock again this evening. Ride armbands will be available for $20 per person for up to 25 rides or $1 per ride. Karaoke in the park will take place this evening from 8 o'clock to 10 o'clock in the amphitheater. The Garden and Home Economics Exhibition Hall will be open from 10 o'clock this morning until 8 o'clock this evening. Now, admission is free to attend the Tri-County Fair. Free parking will be available at various sites in and around Shady Dell Park. A 60-year-old Clark, Missouri man died Tuesday evening after his pickup truck and trailer backed into the water at a boat ramp at Lake Ozark. The State Highway Patrol says the incident happened just before 5 p.m. on River Road. Investigators identified the victim as Michael Lindsay. The Highway Patrol said Lindsay was backing a 2016 Ram pickup and trailer down the boat ramp while a 66-year-old woman pulled a boat onto the trailer. The woman then walked to the front of the boat to secure it to the trailer. And for an unknown reason, the pickup and trailer began backing into the water, causing the woman to fall between them. That's according to the Highway Patrol. The pickup and trailer continued into the lake until both were submerged. Lindsay was unable to get out of the vehicle, and the driver was pronounced dead at the scene by the Miller County Coroner. The woman was taken to Lake Regional Hospital in Osage Beach for treatment of her minor injuries. This was Troop F's 8th fatality for June and 33rd of 2026. A boil advisory remains in effect this morning for residents and businesses along Owsley Road, down Epp Highway, Hospital Road, Paris Road, and other surrounding areas. Many businesses are affected, including ResiCheck Dental, Perimeter Behavioral Health Center, the Waynesville St. Robert Animal Shelter, Pulaski County 911, the Pulaski County Ambulance District Headquarters, the Pulaski County Rural Fire Protection District Headquarters, the Waynesville St. Robert Senior Center, and East Elementary School. And as a result to the repair of a damaged water tower in that area, the boil advisory will remain in effect until water samples that are collected and tested confirm that the water is safe for consumption. Well, the role of a U.S. Army chaplain is multifaceted. At times, they not only help soldiers spiritually, but also holistically. As part of this holistic approach, chaplains across Fort Leonard Wood came together June 17th to gain an understanding of moral injury, adding it to their list of helping tools. Maneuver Support Center of Excellence Command Chaplain Eric Light said he has been working toward bringing the training here for a year after asking himself how the post-religious support team could best help someone dealing with moral injury. He said chaplains can help people find hope in times when they otherwise struggle to see the future. Since chaplains are typically the first advisors many turn to first when seeking help, he said this added knowledge will be valuable. To briefly summarize, the U.S. Department of Veterans Affairs National Center for PTSD's explanation, moral injury occurs when a person does, fails to prevent, witnesses, or is betrayed by actions that violate the values and beliefs that person holds and considers. They explained further that while PTSD and moral injury can overlap, the difference is PTSD is typically rooted in fear and danger, while moral injury is rooted in guilt, shame, anger, betrayal, or a loss of trust, which could be in oneself, others, or even the higher power in which they believe. Self-forgiveness plays a crucial part in the spiritual healing process. Those struggling and wishing to speak to a chaplain or to receive counseling through the Family Life Center should call 573-596-2695. Fort Leonard Wood's Chaplain Family Life Center is located in Building 340 and offers free confidential marriage, individual, family, children, premarital, life stress, trauma, PTSD, and addiction to military ID card holders, dependents, and Department of Army civilians. Our morning news continues now with the Fort Wood Report from Maria Cassidy of the Fort Leonard Wood Public Affairs Office.
2: Good morning. 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Wear your red, white, and blue at the Freedom 5K Color Run on July 4th, starting at 9 a.m. at the Davison Fitness Center. No timing, no awards, just good, messy fun. Keep the festivities going and join us at Gammon Field for our Independence Day celebration beginning at 4 p.m. From the Fort Leonard Wood Public Affairs Office, this is Maria Cassidy with the Fort Wood Report.
0: Thank you, Maria. Let's ring today's lunch bell. At the Waynesville St. Robert Senior Center, they'll be serving baked chicken with stuffing, macaroni and cheese, green beans, and milk. We assume they'll be open in spite of the boil advisory in that area of Waynesville. At the Warren Senior Center in Richland, it is pork smokies, baked beans, macaroni and tomatoes, fruit and milk. The Crocker Senior Center will be serving ham and beans, cornbread, spinach, potato chunks, coleslaw, fruit, and milk. At the Dixon Senior Center today, it's

0: lasagna, garlic bread, garden salad, fruit, and 2% milk. 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Let's take a look now at our SkyScan weather forecast. A slight chance of showers and thunderstorms, mainly after 3 o'clock this afternoon. Partly sunny today, high near 85. Showers and thunderstorms are likely tonight, overnight low 69. Showers and thunderstorms are likely tomorrow with a high near 84. Showers and thunderstorms again are likely Friday night, a low about 71. On Saturday, a chance of showers and thunderstorms. Otherwise, partly sunny, and it's going to be a lot warmer. 88 is the call for the top temperature for Saturday. Mostly clear Saturday night, low about 75. Sunny and hot Sunday with a high near 92. Mostly clear Sunday night, low about 77. Sunny and even hotter on Monday with a high near 94. Monday night clear, low about 76. Sunny and hot Tuesday, high near 95. Clear weather Tuesday night, a low about 75. Sunny and hot Wednesday with a high near 95. Right now, we have 68 degrees in the Port Wood area. Recorded at our studios here in St. Robert. And that is our live and local news report this morning on KFBD 97.9 FM, Waynesville, Missouri. Let's check now news from local and area funeral homes, brought to you by Memorial Chapels and Crematory of Waynesville, St. Robert, Memorial Chapel of Richland, and Sunset Memorial Estate Cemetery in West Waynesville. Graveside services for 75-year-old Sandra K. Sandy Henry of Richland will be held today at 10 o'clock in the Hazel Green Cemetery. Arrangements are under the direction of Colonial Chapel of Lebanon. She is survived by her husband, Danny, of the home, two sons, Roger W. Thompson of Korea and Daniel Henry of Richland, one brother, a granddaughter and grandson, her mother-in-law, Shirley Henry of Richland, brothers and sisters-in-law, Johnny and Marianne Henry of Richland, and Steve and Kim Henry of Stoutland, their family, several nieces and nephews, other relatives and friends. Visitation for 94-year-old Gerald Earl Payne of Richland, a United States Army veteran, will be held Friday morning, July the 3rd, at 10 o'clock until time of service at 11 o'clock in the Memorial Chapel of Richland. Burial with military honors will follow in the Buffalo Prairie Cemetery in Montreal, Missouri. Services will be under the direction of Memorial Chapel of Richland. He is survived by his wife, Clarice of the home, three children, Denise Hatchrell and husband Paul of Minnesota, Jerry Payne and wife Shirley of Richland, and Brian Payne of Richland, four grandchildren, one great-grandchild, several nieces, nephews, other relatives, and friends. Visitation for 47-year-old Shelby Renee Beasley of Dixon will be held Friday afternoon from 4 p.m. until time of her memorial service at 5 p.m. in the Martin Kleppel Funeral Chapel and Cremation Services. That would be in Dixon. She is survived by her mother, Diane Beasley, three sons, Darian Beasley, William Carter, and Caden Carter, all of Dixon. Her fiancé, Chris Respress, two brothers, five grandchildren, two uncles, two aunts, her great aunt, nephews, nieces, and many other relatives and friends. Funeral services for, that is funeral service mass, for 54-year-old Stephanie Jane Westfall of Waynesville, a longtime educator, will be held Friday morning, June 26th at 11 o'clock in the St. Robert Bellarmine Catholic Church in St. Robert. Burial will follow Saturday morning at 10 o'clock in the St. Philippine Cemetery in St. Charles under the care and direction of Memorial Chapel and Crematory of Waynesville. St. Robert Visitation will be held Friday morning from 10 o'clock until service time at 11 in St. Robert Bellarmine Catholic Church. Now, she is survived by three children, Ella Westfall, Henry Westfall, and Jack Westfall, all of Waynesville, her mother in St. Charles, two siblings, a brother-in-law, several nieces and nephews, as well as a host of other relatives and friends. Funeral services for 90-year-old Doris Marie Callahan, formerly of Richland, will be held Saturday, June 27th at 2 p.m. at the First Baptist Church in Richland. Burial will be in the Oaklawn Cemetery under the direction of Shadows Colonial Chapel in Lebanon. Visitation will be taking place Friday evening, June the 26th, from 5:30 to 6:30 in Shadows Colonial Chapel in Lebanon. She is survived by a son, Steve Callahan, and wife Margie of Kissimmee, Florida, two grandchildren, one great-grandchild, and various other relatives and friends. Visitation for 75-year-old William Roger Bray of Crocker will be held Monday morning, June the 29th, from 9 o'clock until time of service at 10 o'clock in the Martin Kleppel Funeral Chapel in Crocker. He is survived by his wife, Kathy Bray, of the home, six sons, Joshua, Jacob, Roger, Jonathan, Andrew, and Eric Bray, two daughters, Mandy Gerhard and Rachel Smith, two brothers, Alan and Leon Bray, one sister, Ruth Ponchik, eight grandchildren, and other relatives and friends. And there you have news from local and area funeral homes brought to you by Memorial Chapels and Crematory of Waynesville St. Robert, Memorial Chapel of Richland, and Sunset Memorial Estate Cemetery in West Waynesville.
1: 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At Memorial Chapel, we offer our support and guidance when your family needs us the most.
2: July corn down 4 3/4 at 4:12 3/4. September down 4 1/4 at 4:21. December down 3 at 4:41. July soybeans down 2 1/4 at 11:20 1/2. August down 3/4 at 11:27 1/2. November up 2 3/4 at 11:45 1/2. July Chicago wheat down 5 1/2 at 600 1/4. September down 3 3/4 at 610 1/4. December down 3 1/4 at 627. August live cattle up 37 cents at 247. October up 55 cents at 240.52. August feeder cattle up 242 at 369.02. September up 287 at 367.55. October up 317 at 364.92. July lean hogs are down 22 cents at 94.80. The Dow's up 203 points at 51,768. With the secure markets, I'm Keelan Lair on TFN, the Farm Net.

0: corn down 4 3/4 at 4.12 3/4. September down 4 1/4 at 4.21. December down 3 at 4.41. July soybeans down 2 1/4 at 11.20 1/2. August down 3/4 at 11.27 1/2. November up 2 3/4 at 11.45 1/2. July Chicago wheat down 5 1/2 at 600 1/4. September down 3 3/4 at 6.10 1/4. December down 3 1/4 at 6.27. August live cattle up 37 cents at 247. October up 55 cents at 240.52. August feeder cattle up 242 at 369.02. September up 287 at 367.55. October up 317 at 364.92. July lean hogs are down 22 cents at 94.80. The Dow's up 203 points at 51,768. With this look at your markets, I'm Keelan Lair on TFN, the Farm Net.
1: Here's a look at your forecast. Sunshine mixed with clouds at times this afternoon, with daytime highs approaching 75. Partly cloudy skies again tonight, lows dip down to about 60. Mainly sunny skies tomorrow, daytime highs approaching 84. 83 Wednesday, with thunderstorms likely. 84 Thursday, chance for storms continues. I'm Staff Meteorologist Derek Height. Right now, 66.
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0: as part of a project that will also add climbing lanes to I-44 in each direction between exit 159 and mile marker 157.2. Now, on the interstate itself, construction of the climbing lanes is continuing, and drivers are advised to be alert for changing traffic patterns for the duration of the project, which is expected to continue through this fall. Blasting operations will continue west of the exit 159 bridge. Meanwhile, MoDOT has announced that Missouri Route 7 over Interstate 44 west of Waynesville is set to close in early July for 5 months as the bridge's driving surface is rebuilt. The first step will be removing the existing deck, which will require narrowing and rerouting I-44 for 2 nights. The morning of July the 6th, construction crews working with the Missouri Department of Transportation plan to close the Route 7 overpass over I-44 at exit 150 to replace the bridge deck. The bridge is tentatively scheduled to reopen December the 1st. During construction, there'll be no access across I-44, and motorists must use an alternate route. Those traveling southbound Route 7 or to eastbound I-44 will be directed to use westbound I-44 to Missouri Route 133 at exit 145 and then go to eastbound I-44. Those traveling north to Route 7 or to westbound I-44 will be directed to use eastbound I-44 to Missouri Route 17 at exit 153 in St. Robert, and then take it back on westbound I-44. The on and off ramps at exit 150 will remain open except for intermittent short-term closures for blasting along I-44. Removal of the existing bridge deck will require I-44 to narrow and the ramps to close one direction each night overnight July the 7th and the 8th. All military recruits are once again required to receive a flu shot at boot camp. The Pentagon issued exceptions to its prior voluntary policy, permitting all military branches to make the flu shot mandatory again, following a severe outbreak at Lackland Air Force Base in Florida. When War Secretary Pete Hegseth initially made the annual flu shot optional in April, the Department of Defense authorized targeted exceptions to mandate the vaccine for basic trainees to ensure military readiness. So all 4 major service branches, Army, Navy, Marine Corps, and Air Force, are implementing this flu shot directive now for boot camp. The Tri-County Fair continues this evening in Shady Dell Park in Richland. The schedule calls for livestock shows and other events taking place. Fair Board President John McNabb takes a deeper look into this evening's schedule.
1: All of our animal shows will be on Thursday. We'll start at 8 o'clock in the morning with the Market Hog Show. The Market Lamb Show will be at 3 o'clock, and the Market Steer Show will start at 7. At 7:30, the Sleeper Lawn and Garden Tractor Pulling Club will be here to put on their show, as well as karaoke in the park from 8 to 10.
0: The tractor pull will begin at 7 o'clock, according to the Sleeper Truck and Tractor Pull Organization. We'll begin at 7 o'clock tonight on the Jeremiah Brackett Pulling Track. There'll be a $10 admission fee to attend for adults ages 13 and over, $5 for ages 6 through 12, and free for children ages 5 and under. The carnival will be open from 6 to 10 o'clock again this evening. Ride armbands will be available for $20 per person for up to 25 rides, or $1 per ride. Karaoke in the park will be taking place this evening from 8 to 10 o'clock in the amphitheater. The Garden and Home Economics Exhibition Hall will be open from 10 o'clock this morning until 8 o'clock this evening. Now, admission is free to attend the Tri-County Fair. Free parking is available at various sites in and around Shady Dell Park. A 60-year-old Clark, Missouri man died Tuesday evening after his pickup truck and trailer backed into the water

0: at a boat ramp in Lake Ozark. The State Highway Patrol says the incident happened just before 5 p.m. on River Road. Investigators identified the victim as Michael Lindsay. The Highway Patrol said Lindsay was backing a 2016 Ram pickup and trailer down the boat ramp while a 66-year-old woman pulled a boat onto the trailer. The woman then walked to the front of the boat to secure it to the trailer. For an unknown reason, the pickup and trailer began backing into the water, causing the woman to fall between them. That's according to the Highway Patrol. The pickup and trailer continued into the lake until both were submerged. Lindsay was unable to get out of the vehicle and drowned. The driver himself, that's Lindsay, was pronounced dead at the scene by the Miller County coroner. The woman was taken to Lake Regional Hospital in Osage Beach for treatment of her minor injuries. This was Troop F's 8th fatality for June and the 33rd of 2026. A boil advisory remains in effect this morning for residents and businesses along Owsley Road, Down F Highway, Hospital Road, Paris Road, and other surrounding areas. Many businesses are affected, including ResnaCheck Dental, Perimeter Behavioral Health Center, the Waynesville St. Robert Animal Shelter, Pulaski County 911, the Pulaski County Ambulance District Headquarters, the Pulaski County Rural Fire Protection District Headquarters, the Waynesville St. Robert Senior Center, and East Elementary School. And as a result to the repair of the damaged water tower in that area, it's been repaired, the boil advisory will remain in effect until water samples that are collected and tested confirm that the water is safe for consumption. Let's ring today's lunch bell. At the Waynesville St. Robert Senior Center, they'll be serving baked chicken with stuffing, macaroni and cheese, green beans and milk. At the Warren Senior Center in Richland, it is pork smokies, baked beans, macaroni and tomatoes, fruit and milk. The Crocker Senior Center will be serving ham and beans, cornbread, spinach, potato chunks, coleslaw, fruit and milk. At the Dixon Senior Center today, it's lasagna, garlic bread, garden salad, fruit, and 2% milk. And the Iberia Senior Center will be serving country fried steak, roll, mashed potatoes and gravy, peas, fruit, and milk. And we're assuming that the Waynesville St. Robert Senior Center will be open today despite that boiled advisory. Let's take a look now at our KFBD SkyScan weather forecast. A slight chance of showers and thunderstorms today, mainly after 3 in the afternoon. Partly sunny, high near 85. Showers and thunderstorms are likely tonight, overnight low 69. Friday, showers and thunderstorms are likely with a high near 84. Friday night, showers and thunderstorms are likely, low about 71. A chance of showers and thunderstorms on Saturday, partly sunny, and the heat starts to build up. Saturday's high predicted to be around 88. Saturday night, mostly clear, low about 75, sunny and hot Sunday with a high near 92. Mostly clear Sunday night with a low about 77. Sunny and hot Monday with a high near 94. Clear Monday night with a low about 76. Sunny and hot Tuesday with a high near 95. Clear weather Tuesday night, overnight low 75. Sunny and hot on Wednesday with a high near 95. Well, currently our temperature is 69 degrees in the Fort Wood area, recorded here at our studios in St. Robert. And there you have the live and local newscast this morning on 97.9 FM KFBD. I'm Gary Canance reporting.
1: July corn down 4 3/4 at 4.12 3/4. September down 4 1/4 at 4.21. December down 3 at 4.41. July soybeans down 2 1/4 at 11.20 1/2. August down 3/4 at 11.27 1/2. November up 2 3/4 at 11.45 1/2. July Chicago wheat down 5 1/2 at 600 and

quarter, September down 3.75 at 6.10 1/4, December down 3 1/4 at 6.27. August live cattle up 37 cents at 2.47, October up 55 cents at 2.40.52, August feeder cattle up 2.42 at 3.69.02, September up 2.87 at 3.67.55, October up 3.17 at 3.64.92. July lean hogs are down 22 cents at 94.80. The Dow's up 203 points at 51,768. With the secure markets, I'm Keelan Lair on TFN, the Farm Net.

0: July corn down 2.5 at 404.5. September down 1.75 at 414. And March down 1.25 at 448.25. July soybeans unchanged at 1108.75. August down 0.25 at 1116.5. And November down 0.75 at 1135.75. July wheat down 4.25 at 581.5. September down 4.5 at 591.5. And December down 4.5 at 608.25. June live cattle up 85 cents at $256 even. August up 52 at $246.52. And October up 62 at $240.37. August feeder cattle up $4.77 at $372.92. September up $3.65 at $370.62. And October up $2.95 at $367.55. The Dow finishing yesterday up 182 points to 51,848.9. But this look at your markets, I'm Nathan Gertz on TFN, the Farm Net.
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2: Here's a look at your forecast. A flood watch begins at 1 p.m. this afternoon and continues until 7 a.m. tomorrow morning. A blend of clouds and sun today with a chance of thunderstorms. Highs level off around 86. Thunderstorms likely tonight. Lows around 69. Cloudy skies with a few peaks of sun tomorrow. Storms likely. High temperatures reach up to 85. I'm Staff Meteorologist Derek Height. Right now, 68.
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0: 97.9 on your FM dial, getting ready for our annual, actually a look at the phone call every Thursday morning to Jim Anthony, who is your Missouri Farm Bureau insurance agent operating out of Lebanon, Missouri. And let's see, Jim, how are you doing today?
1: I'm doing good, Gary. It's still beautiful weather out, and I mean, it can't get any better. And Gary, I just love the music you're playing. It brings back some very fond memories for me.
0: Well, I find
1: I
0: find myself humming to some of the songs, you know, as I as I work, and I never did that before, you know, with the other music that we had been playing. So we're going to be talking about home insurance this morning. So let you talk about that just a bit.
1: Yeah, you know, Gary, what do we consider home? At Missouri Farm Bureau, here's the benefit of us being from the state of Missouri. What is a home? Well, it's where you live. And I don't really care. I insure $1.5, $2 million homes. I also insure 1964 mobile homes. I insure tiny homes. If it's important to you, it's important to me. And if it's your home, if it's where you live, and you deem it very important to protect that, then we want to protect it. 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We do tiny homes. We do all these because if it's important to you and it's where you live, it's definitely important to us, Gary.
0: All right. And, of course, this program, our call, is called Policy Matters, and policies do matter, basically, when it comes to insurance.
1: Yeah, absolutely, Gary. And some of the things that should matter is what kind of coverage do you have? Do you have coverage where if you have a bursted pipe in your house, say you're a line on your water heater burst, are you going to be protected? Do you have replacement costs? Here's a biggie right now. Do they have it to where if it's only, they say, well, it's dented, but it's still useful, so we're not going to pay for it, then you're not covered. We don't have that. We have it to where if it's damaged, we'll replace it. And we also have a leak program where if you haven't had claims, we can set you up on an elite program and give you what's a reducing deductible. So your deductible goes down $100 a year every year you don't have a claim. So we have a lot of great options out there for people that we can set you up a policy for your home, protect it the right way, and make sure you're covered in the event something happens.
0: Well, I think it's true when it comes to home insurance and other types of insurance. Everybody's needs are different from each other. And basically, you tailor the policy and get it at the lowest possible rate for the person coming in to, you know, talk about insurance and getting an insurance policy written.
1: Yeah, Gary, you know, and there's something to be said. I sat down with a couple yesterday, and they said, well, we paid our house off, we don't owe on it, so we're not so worried about it.
0: Mm.
1: And I looked at them, and I said, imagine there's a stack of money on my desk right now. Now that stack of money is yours. I'm very worried about protecting it now, because we're protecting your money. That's your money that we're protecting. So that way, and they looked at each other and they said, yeah, we need to really protect it now. I said, exactly. That's the thing that we go through. We want to be personal. We want to find out where you're at so we can do a really good job of protecting that home that you've invested a lot of money in. And we want to make sure you don't lose any of it. In heaven forbid the event there's a fire or a tornado, We want to make sure it's protected.
0: And one other good point about that, and we made it last week, or you made it last week, Missouri Farm Bureau Insurance is home-based right here in Missouri in Jefferson City, and they don't have to worry about paying off, you know, fire damages out in California or any other tragedy that happens in any other part of the United States. They just insure people locally here in Missouri.
1: Yeah, they do, Gary. Missouri Farm Bureau has been very wise in the fact that even when there is a big event, as there was last year in Rolla with the tornado, that they purchase reinsurance to protect that investment so we don't have those radical increases. I'm not going to say we've never had an increase. We certainly have. But we can limit it because of some very wise protection that they put in place. And we focus everything. And another thing is, we're not leaving. There are companies that when times are good, they'll come in and offer it. 2 years later, you get a letter saying, hey, we're not offering this in the state of Missouri anymore. That's not who we are. We're here for the long haul. We've been here for over 100 years, and we're staying.
0: And that means savings to, you know, insurance buyers here in Missouri, basically, because of that. Give me a number that people can reach you. I know you've got other agents working for you, so you may come out to the site, or there may be another insurance agent working with you to come out. But what's the number for people to call actually get, you know, some action?
1: It all starts with phone call. 417-532-3750. Gary, oftentimes, if you can give us some information, we'll give you a quote over the phone.
0: Ah, okay.
1: And Jessica, Dana, myself, we're glad to talk to you. We can get you a quote generated. We're not talking a week and a half. We're talking 15 minutes. And we'll have you some numbers. If you've got the information we need, we'll get you some numbers very promptly.
0: Well, Jim, nice visiting with you today. I'll repeat that number, 417-532-3750. And we'll be talking to you next week at this time, live right here on 97.9 FM.
1: Have a blessed day, Gary.
0: All right. I hope to. Thanks a lot. Bye. That is Policy Matters here on 97.9 FM. 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

wasn't clear, was it yesterday? No, wait, the day before. Finally got a ride with a preacher man who asked, were you bound on such a cold, dark afternoon? As we drove on through the rain, as he listened, I explained, and he left me

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2: News. I'm Therese Crowley. Buildings buckle under magnitudes of power in a pair of earthquakes in Caracas, Venezuela. More than 160 known dead, as many as 1,000 injured. The 7.2 quake followed by a 7.5 40 seconds later. Secretary of State Marco Rubio says the number one U.S. response is search and rescue.
3: The Department of War is going to have to play a big logistical role here because they have the ability to land in challenging places. Right now, the airport in Caracas is damaged. One of the runways is cracked. And so, but the Department of War has the capability to land in situations like that.
2: Teams from Fairfax County, Virginia, and Los Angeles already dispatched. Rubio says he had a really good meeting with the King of Bahrain on security details for Gulf allies in the Iran peace deal. Says there's zero support for any toll or fee on the Strait of Hormuz. 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
4: Here's a look at your forecast. A flood watch begins at 1 p.m. this afternoon and continues until 7 a.m. tomorrow morning. A blend of clouds and sun today with a chance of thunderstorms. Highs level off around 86. Thunderstorms likely tonight. Lows around 69. Cloudy skies with a few peaks of sun tomorrow. Storms likely. High temperatures reach up to 85. I'm Staff Meteorologist Derek Height. Currently 72.
5: July corn down 2.5 at 404.5, September down 1.75 at 414, and March down 1.25 at 448.25. July soybeans unchanged at 1108.75, August down 0.25 at 1116.5, and November down 0.75 at 1135.75. July wheat down 4.25 at 581.5, September down 4.5 at 591.5, and December down 4.5 at 608.25. June live cattle up 85 cents at $256 even, August up 52 at $246.52, and October up 62 at $240.37. August feeder cattle up $4.77 at $372.92, September up $3.65 at $370.62, and October up $2.95 at $367.55. The Dow finishing yesterday up 182 points to 51,848.9. With this look at your markets, I'm Nathan Gertz on TFN, the FarmNet.
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shirt, and we said, go back to your cotton sack, I left him dying in the dirt. 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

0: July corn up 1 3/4 at 408 3/4. September up 2 3/4 at 418.5. And March up 3.5 at 453. July soybeans up 9.5 at 1118 1/4. August up 10 1/4 at 1127. And November up 12 1/4 at 1147 1/4. July wheat up 1.5 at 587 1/4. September up 1 1/4 at 597 1/4. And December up 1.5 at 614 1/4. June live cattle up 60 cents at 256.60. August up 27 at 246.80. And October down 5 at 240.32. August feeder cattle up 77 cents at 373.70. September up 85 at 371.47. And October up 85 at 368.40. The Dow currently up 747 points to 52,596.78. With this look at your markets, I'm Nathan Gertz on TFN, the Farm Net.
1: Here's a look at your forecast. A flood watch begins at 1 p.m. this afternoon and continues until 7 a.m. tomorrow morning. A blend of clouds and sun today with a chance of thunderstorms. Highs level off around 86. Thunderstorms likely tonight. Lows around 69. Cloudy skies with a few peaks of sun tomorrow. Storms likely. High temperatures reach up to 85. I'm Staff Meteorologist Derek Height, currently 72.
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and rain. Peace and rain is just a way to say prosperity, and buffalo chip is all it means to me. I told him I was a poet, I was looking for the truth. I do not care for horses, whiskey, women, or the loot.

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2: A Fox News alert. I'm Lillian Wu. The High Court handing down an opinion clearing the way for the Trump administration to revive its restrictive immigration policy. Justices siding with the Trump administration on the issue of when asylum seekers have arrived in the U.S. and its defense of government authority to curb asylum claims processing at the border. The 6-3 ruling reverses a Ninth Circuit decision that non-citizens who are turned away before they could enter the U.S. could apply for asylum, the High Court ruling in favor of the administration's bid to end deportation protections for Syrian and Haitian immigrants.

0: court also striking down a Hawaii law requiring people to get permission to carry guns into stores and hotels. This is a Fox News alert.
1: Here's a look at your forecast. A flood watch begins at 1 p.m. this afternoon and remains in effect until 7 a.m. tomorrow morning. Chance of thunderstorms today, otherwise more clouds than sun. High temperatures reach up to 86. Cloudy skies tonight, thunderstorms likely 69. Mainly cloudy tomorrow, thunderstorms likely 85. I'm staff meteorologist Derek Height. Currently, it's 72 degrees.
2: July corn up a half at 407 and a half, September up 1 1/4 at 417, and March up 2 at 451 and a half. July soybeans up 9 3/4 at 1118 and a half, August up 10 1/2 at 1127 and a quarter, and November up 11 1/4 at 1146 and a quarter. July wheat down 1 1/4 at 584 and a half, September down 1 1/4 at 594 3/4, and December down 1 at 611 3/4. June live cattle up 90 cents at 256.90, August up 60 at 247.12, and October up 27 at 240.65. August feeder cattle up $1.27 at 374.20, September up 132 at 371.95, and October up 107 at 368.62. The Dow currently up 664 points to 52,513.66. With this look at your markets, I'm Nathan Gertz on TFN, the farm.
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2: I've had girls and I've had women. 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

0: July corn up 1 3/4 at 408 3/4. September up 2.5 at 418 1/4. And March up 3 at 452 1/2. July soybeans up 11.5 at 1120 1/4. August up 12.5 at 1129 1/4. And November up 13 3/4 at 1148 3/4. July wheat up 1.5 at 587 1/4. September up 1 at 597. And December up 1.5 at 614 1/4. June live cattle up 50 cents at 256.50. August up 32 at 246.85. And October down 5 at 240.32. August feeder cattle up 85 cents at 373.77. September up 72 at 371.35. And October up 47 at 368.02. The Dow currently up 514 points to 52,363.49. With this look at your markets, I'm Nathan Gertz on TFN, the Farm Net.
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2: Here's a look at your forecast. A flood watch begins at 1 p.m. this afternoon and remains in effect until 7 a.m. tomorrow morning. Chance of thunderstorms today, otherwise more clouds than sun. High temperatures reach up to 86. Cloudy skies tonight, thunderstorms likely 69. Mainly cloudy tomorrow, thunderstorms likely 85. I'm staff meteorologist Derek Height. Right now, it's 77 degrees.
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2: Fox News, I'm Therese Crowley. End-of-term rulings from the Supreme Court allow the Trump administration to end deportation protections for Syrian and Haitian migrants and go back to limiting the number of people who can apply for asylum every day, a policy called metering that goes back to President Obama.
3: Immigration advocates had said people should be accepted there, but the court said no. It says we decide only that an alien standing in Mexico does not, quote-unquote, arrive in the United States.
2: Fox's Shannon Bream. The Department of War takes on disaster relief in Venezuela after back-to-back earthquakes in Caracas 7.2 and 7.5, with survivors calling from the rubble. Secretary of State Marco Rubio.
4: That's their most immediate need right now is search and rescue efforts. They have a bunch of collapsed buildings, and so they'll need a lot of help in terms of digging through that.
2: More than 160 known dead, up to 1,000 injured. 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
5: Here's a look at your forecast. A flood watch begins at 1 p.m. this afternoon and remains in effect until 7 a.m. tomorrow morning. Chance of thunderstorms today, otherwise more clouds than sun. High temperatures reach up to 86. Cloudy skies tonight, thunderstorms likely 69. Mainly cloudy tomorrow, thunderstorms likely 85. I'm staff meteorologist Derek Height. Right now, it's 77 degrees.
6: July corn up 2.5 at 409.5, September up 3 at 418.75, and March up 3.5 at 453. July soybeans up 11.75 at 1120.5, August up 13 at 1129.75, and November up 14.75 at 1149.75. July wheat up 1 at 586.75, September up 1.25 at 597.25, and December up 1.5 at 614.25. June live cattle up 65 cents at 256.65, August up 37 at 246.90, and October up 12 at 240.50. August feeder cattle up 72 cents at 373.65, September up 87 at 371.50, and October up 72 at 368.27. The Dow currently up 417 points to 52,026.613. 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

0: July corn up 4 at 4.11, September up 4.5 at 4.20 and a quarter, and March up 4 and 3 quarters at 4.54 and a quarter. July soybeans up 13 and 3 quarters at 11.22 and a half, August up 15 at 11.31 and 3 quarters, and November up 17 at 11.52. July wheat up a quarter at 5.86, September up a half at 5.96 and a half, and December up 3 quarters at 6.13 and a half. June live cattle up 50 cents at 256.50, August down 17 at 246.35, and October down 37 at $240 even. August feeder cattle down 47 cents at 372.45, September down 35 at 370.27, and October down 35 at 367.20. The Dow currently up 321 points to 52,170.11. With this look at your markets, I'm Nathan Gertz on TFN, the FarmNet.
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7: Here's a look at your forecast. A flood watch begins at 1 p.m. this afternoon and remains in effect until 7 a.m. tomorrow morning. Chance of thunderstorms today, otherwise more clouds than sun. High temperatures reach up to 86. Cloudy skies tonight, thunderstorms likely 69. Mainly cloudy tomorrow, thunderstorms likely 85. I'm Staff Meteorologist Derek Height. Currently, it's 79 degrees.
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2: News. I'm Gianna Gelosi. Key wins for the Trump administration at the Supreme Court. In the first one, it's a win for gun owner rights advocates who challenged the law in Hawaii.
3: If you have a concealed carry permit, which takes some doing there, the presumption under Hawaii law was that you couldn't take it on private property unless you got express permission from the owner of that private property. So things like shops or restaurants or really any private property. Well, the court shut that down today. They say that arrangement would impose a new burden on permit holders.
2: Another ruling allows the president to end legal protections for migrants from Haiti and Syria. A third allows Customs and Border Protection to turn away some asylum seekers at the border. At least 164 people are dead after two earthquakes hit Venezuela. The U.S. is pledging to provide assistance to the country. Almost 1,000 people are hurt. 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
4: Here's a look at your forecast. A flood watch begins at 1 p.m. this afternoon and remains in effect until 7 a.m. tomorrow morning. Chance of thunderstorms today, otherwise more clouds than sun. High temperatures reach up to 86. Cloudy skies tonight, thunderstorms likely 69. Mainly cloudy tomorrow, thunderstorms likely 85. I'm staff meteorologist Derek Height. Currently, it's 79 degrees.
5: July corn up 4.5 at 4.11.5, September up 5.25 at 4.21, and March up 5.25 at 4.54.75. July soybeans up 14 at 11.22.75, August up 15.5 at 11.32.25, and November up 18 at 11.53. July wheat up 1.25 at 5.87, September up 1.5 at 5.97.5, and December up 2 at 6.14.75. June live cattle up 82 cents at 256.82, August up 10 at 246.62, and October down 35 at 240.02. August feeder cattle down 5 cents at 372.87, September unchanged at 370.62, and October down 10 at 367.45. The Dow currently up 174 points to 52,2285. 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

0: July corn up 4.5 at 411.5. September up 5.25 at 421. And March up 5.25 at 454.75. July soybeans up 14 at 1122.75. August up 15.5 at 1132.25. And November up 18 at 1153. July wheat up 1.25 at 587. September up 1.5 at 597.5. And December up 2 at 614.75. June live cattle up 82 cents at 256.82. August up 10 at 246.62. And October down 35 at 240.02. August feeder cattle down 5 cents at 372.87. September unchanged at 370.62. And October down 10 at 367.45. The Dow currently up 174 points to 52,2285. With this look at your markets, I'm Nathan Gertz on TFN, the Farm Net.
1: Here's a look at your forecast. A flood watch begins at 1 p.m. this afternoon and remains in effect until 7 a.m. tomorrow morning. Mainly cloudy skies expected this afternoon with a chance for storms. Highs around 86. Overcast skies tonight. Storms likely. Lows dip down to about 69. 85 tomorrow. Storms likely. I'm Staff Meteorologist Derek Height. Currently 81.
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2: Fox News, I'm Gianna Gelosi. Key wins for the Trump administration at the Supreme Court. In the first one, it's a win for gun owner rights advocates who challenged the law in Hawaii.
3: If you have a concealed carry permit, which takes some doing there, the presumption under Hawaii law was that you couldn't take it on private property unless you got express permission from the owner of that private property. So things like shops or restaurants or really any private property. Well, the court shut that down today. They say that arrangement would impose a new burden on permit holders.
2: Another ruling allows the president to end legal protections for migrants from Haiti and Syria. A third allows Customs and Border Protection to turn away some asylum seekers at the border. At least 164 people are dead after two earthquakes hit Venezuela. The U.S. is pledging to provide assistance to the country. Almost 1,000 people are hurt. 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
4: Here's a look at your forecast. A flood watch begins at 1 p.m. this afternoon and remains in effect until 7 a.m. tomorrow morning. Mainly cloudy skies expected this afternoon with a chance for storms. Highs around 86. Overcast skies tonight. Storms likely. Lows dip down to about 69. 85 tomorrow. Storms likely. I'm staff meteorologist Derek Height. Currently 81.
5: July corn up 5 1/4 at 4:12 1/4, September up 5 1/2 at 4:21 1/4, and March up 5 1/2 at 4:55. July soybeans up 14 1/4 at 11:23, August up 15 1/2 at 11:32 1/4, and November up 17 at 11:52. July wheat up 1/2 at 5:86 1/4, September up 3/4 at 5:96 3/4, and December up 1 1/4 at 6:14. June live cattle up $1.15 at $2.5715, August up 15 cents at $2.4667, and October down 27 at $2.4010. August feeder cattle down 27 at $3.7265, September up 32 at $3.7095, and October up 20 at $3.6775. The Dow currently up 181 points to 52,029.93. With this look at your markets, I'm Nathan Gertz on TFN, the FarmNet.
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Look at me, I'm almost crying, but that don't keep her love from dying. 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
1: The party's over, and tomorrow starts the same old thing again. 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
1: Take a look at your closing settlement report. July corn finishes up 7 3/4 at 4.14 3/4. September up 8.5 at 4.24 1/4. And March up 8 at 4.57 1/2. July soybeans up 18 3/4 at 11.27 1/2. August up 20 1/4 at 11.37. And November up 22 at 11.57. July wheat up 5 1/4 at 5.91. September up 5 1/2 at 6.01 1/2. And December up 5 1/2 at 6.18 1/4. June live cattle up $1.40 at $2.5740. August up 70 cents at $2.4722. And October up 25 at $2.4062. August feeder cattle up 37 cents at $3.7330. September up 75 at $3.7137. And October up 80 at $3.6835. That's your closing settlement report for Thursday, June 25th. I'm Nathan Gertz on TFN, the Farm Net.
2: Here's a look at your forecast. A flood watch continues. Chance of thunderstorms this afternoon. Otherwise, cloudy skies with a few peaks of sun. High temperatures reach up to 86. Cloudy skies expected tonight. Thunderstorms likely. Lows level off around 69. Cloudy skies with a few peaks of sun tomorrow. Thunderstorms likely. High temperatures reach up to 85. I'm staff meteorologist Derek Height. Currently, it's 83 degrees.
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2: Fox News, I'm Kathleen Maloney. Devastation in parts of Venezuela where two strong earthquakes have claimed more than 160 lives.
3: Rescuers are searching through collapsed buildings and the number of dead is expected to rise. The U.S. Geological Survey suggests there's a 44% chance of more than 10,000 fatalities.
2: Fox's Jonathan Savage says the capital of Caracas was hard hit. Shipping data shows 69 ships passed through the Strait of Hormuz yesterday. As Secretary of State Marco Rubio continues negotiations with Iran.
4: What we're interested in is not their press conferences. What we're interested in is whether or not ships are moving. If ships are moving as they should be moving, then that's what we're going to judge and that's what we're going to react to.
2: More meetings between the U.S. and Iran on other issues are scheduled in the coming days. 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
5: Here's a look at your forecast. A flood watch continues. Cloudy skies expected this afternoon with a chance of thunderstorms. High temperatures reach up to 86. Cloudy skies expected again tonight. Storms likely. Lows dip down to about 69. Thunderstorms likely tomorrow. High temperatures reach up to 85. Cloudy skies with a few peaks of sun. I'm staff meteorologist Derek Height. Currently 83.
6: Let's take a look at your closing settlement report. July corn finishes up 7 3/4 at 4.14 3/4. September up 8.5 at 4.24 1/4. And March up 8 at 4.57 1/2. July soybeans up 18 3/4 at 11.27 1/2. August up 20 1/4 at 11.37. And November up 22 at 11.57. July wheat up 5 1/4 at 5.91. September up 5.5 at 6.01 1/2. And December up 5.5 at 6.18 1/4. June live cattle up $1.40 at $2.5740. August up 70 cents at $2.4722. And October up 25 at $2.4062. August feeder cattle up 37 cents at $3.7330. September up 75 at $3.7137. And October up 80 at $3.6835. That's your closing settlement report for Thursday, June 25th. I'm Nathan Gertz on TFN, the FarmNet.
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0: Here's a look at your forecast. A flood watch continues. Cloudy skies expected this afternoon with a chance of thunderstorms. High temperatures reach up to 86. Cloudy skies expected again tonight. Storms likely. Lows dip down to about 69. Thunderstorms likely tomorrow. High temperatures reach up to 85. Cloudy skies with a few peaks of sun. I'm Staff Meteorologist Derek Height. Currently 84.
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As you know, I rode a freight train north to Detroit City. And after all these years, I find I've just been wasting my time. 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
2: Fox News, I'm Kathleen Maloney. Devastation in parts of Venezuela where two strong earthquakes have claimed more than 160 lives.
3: Rescuers are searching through collapsed buildings and the number of dead is expected to rise. The U.S. Geological Survey suggests there's a 44% chance of more than 10,000 fatalities.
2: Fox's Jonathan Savage says the capital of Caracas was hard hit. Shipping data shows 69 ships passed through the Strait of Hormuz yesterday as Secretary of State Marco Rubio continues negotiations with Iran.
4: What we're interested in is not their press conferences. What we're interested in is whether or not ships are moving. If ships are moving as they should be moving, then that's what we're going to judge and that's what we're going to react to.
2: More meetings between the U.S. and Iran on other issues are scheduled in the coming days. 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
5: Here's a look at your forecast. A flood watch continues until 7 p.m. tomorrow night. Cloudy skies expected this afternoon with a chance of thunderstorms. High temperatures reach up to 86. Cloudy skies expected again tonight. Thunderstorms likely. Lows dip down to about 69. Thunderstorms likely tomorrow. High temperatures reach up to 84. Mainly cloudy skies. I'm staff meteorologist Derek Height. Right now, 84.
6: Let's take a look at your closing settlement report. July corn finishes up 7 3/4 at 4.14 3/4. September up 8.5 at 4.24 1/4. And March up 8 at 4.57 1/2. July soybeans up 18 3/4 at 11.27 1/2. August up 20 1/4 at 11.37. And November up 22 at 11.57. July wheat up 5 1/4 at 5.91. September up 5.5 at 6.01 1/2. And December up 5.5 at 6.18 1/4. June live cattle up $1.40 at $2.5740, August up 70 cents at $2.4722, and October up 25 at $2.4062. August feeder cattle up 37 cents at $3.7330, September up 75 at $3.7137, and October up 80 at $3.6835. That's your closing settlement report for Thursday, June 25th. I'm Nathan Gertz on TFN, the Farm Net.
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1: Here's a look at your forecast. A flood watch continues until 7 p.m. tomorrow night. Daytime highs approaching 86 this afternoon under overcast skies with a chance for storms. Cloudy tonight, thunderstorms likely, lows dip down to about 69. Cloudy skies with a few peaks of sun tomorrow, thunderstorms likely, high temperatures reach up to 84. I'm Staff Meteorologist Derek Height. Right now, 84.
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2: Fox News, I'm Kathleen Maloney. The Supreme Court allowing the Trump administration and DHS to terminate the temporary protective status for migrants without judicial review.
3: We have upwards of 1.3 million people estimated that are in this country on a TPS program. The court here saying, listen, if DHS wants to terminate that program and that status for these folks, they can do it.
2: Fox's Lydia Hu. A desperate search in Venezuela after two strong earthquakes toppled buildings.
4: Rescuers and first responders can still be seen digging through the rubble, searching for survivors. There are reports that people could be heard calling out for help from the wreckage.
2: Fox's Chanley Painter. More than 180 are now confirmed dead, but that number is expected to climb. The U.S. and other countries are providing medical and humanitarian relief. 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
5: Here's a look at your forecast. A flood watch continues until 7 p.m. tomorrow night. Daytime highs approaching 86 this afternoon under overcast skies with a chance for storms. Cloudy tonight, thunderstorms likely, lows dip down to about 69. Cloudy skies with a few peaks of sun tomorrow, thunderstorms likely, high temperatures reach up to 84. I'm staff meteorologist Derek Height. Right now, 84.
6: Let's take a look at your closing settlement report. July corn finishes up 7 3/4 at 4.14 3/4. September up 8.5 at 4.24 1/4. And March up 8 at 4.57 1/2. July soybeans up 18 3/4 at 11.27 1/2. August up 20 1/4 at 11.37. And November up 22 at 11.57. July wheat up 5 1/4 at 5.91. September up 5.5 at 6.01 1/2. And December up 5.5 at 6.18 1/4. June live cattle up $1.40 at $2.5740. August up 70 cents at $2.4722. And October up 25 at $2.4062. August feeder cattle up 37 cents at $3.7330. September up 75 at $3.7137. And October up 80 at $3.6835. That's your closing settlement report for Thursday, June 25th. I'm Nathan Gertz on TFN, the Farm Net.
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1: A flood watch continues until 7 p.m. tomorrow night.
0: Daytime highs approaching 86
1: this afternoon
0: under overcast skies
1: with a chance for storms.
0: Cloudy tonight,
1: thunderstorms likely,
0: lows dip down to about 69. Cloudy skies with a few peaks of sun tomorrow,
1: thunderstorms likely,
0: high temperatures reach up to 84.
1: I'm Staff Meteorologist Derek Height. Right now, 84.
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0: I was on the outskirts of a little southern town, trying to reach my destination before the sun went down. The old CB was blaring away on channel 19 when there came a little boy's voice on the radio line. And he said, "Breaker 19, is anyone there? Come on back, truckers, and talk to Teddy Bear." Well, I keyed the mic and I said, "You got it, Teddy Bear." And the little boy's voice came back on the air. "Appreciate the break. Who we got on that end?" I told him my handle and then he began. "Now, I'm not supposed to bother you fellas out there. Mom says you're busy and for me to stay off there. But you see, I get lonely and it helps to talk. 'Cause that's about all I can do. I'm crippled and I can't walk." I came back and told him to fire up that mic, and I'd talk to him as long as he liked. "This was my dad's radio," the little boy said, "but I guess it's mine and Mom's now, 'cause my daddy's dead. Dad had a wreck about a month ago. He was trying to get home in a blinding snow. Mom has to work now to make ends meet, and I'm not much help with my two crippled feet. She says not to worry, that we'll make it all right, but I hear her crying sometimes late at night. You know, there's one thing I want more than anything else to see. Oh, I know you guys are too busy to bother with me, but you see, my dad used to take me for rides when he was home. But I guess that's all over now since my daddy's gone." Not one breaker came on the old CB as that little crippled boy talked with me. I tried hard to swallow a lump that just wouldn't stay down as I thought about my boy back in Greenville town. Dad was gonna take Mom and me with him later on this year. Well, I remember him saying, "Someday this old truck will be yours, Teddy Bear. But I know I'll never get to ride an 18-wheeler again. But this old base will keep me in touch with all my trucker friends. Teddy Bear's going to back on out now and leave you alone, 'cause it's about time for Mom to come home. But you give me a shout when you're passing through, and I'll sure be happy to come back to you." Well, I came back and I said, "Before you go, 1010, what's your home 20, little CB friend?" Well, he gave me his address and I didn't once hesitate, 'cause this hot load of freight is just gonna have to wait. I turned that truck around on a dime and headed straight for Jackson Street, 229. And as I rounded the corner, oh, I got one heck of a shock. 18-wheelers were lined up for three city blocks. Well, I guess every driver for miles around had caught Teddy Bear's call. And that little crippled boy was having a ball. For as fast as one driver would carry him in, another would carry him to his truck and take off again. Well, you better believe I took my turn at riding Teddy Bear. And then I carried him back in and put him down in his chair. And buddy, if I never live to see happiness again, I want you to know I saw it that day in the face of that little man. We took up a collection for him before his mama got home, and each driver said goodbye, and then they were all gone. He shook my hand with a mile-long grin and said, "So long, trucker, I'll catch you again." Yeah, I hit that interstate with tears in my eyes. And I turned on the radio and I got another surprise. Breaker 19, came a voice on the air. "Just one word of thanks from Mama Teddy Bear. We wish each and every one a special prayer for you, 'cause you just made my little boy's dream come true. I'll sign off now before I start to cry. May God ride with you, 10-4, and goodbye."
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3: Fox News. I'm Kathleen Maloney. The Supreme Court allowing the Trump administration and DHS to terminate the temporary protective status for migrants without judicial review.
4: We have upwards of 1.3 million people estimated that are in this country on a TPS program. The court here saying, listen, if DHS wants to terminate that program and that status for these folks, they can do it.
3: Fox's Lydia Hu. A desperate search in Venezuela after two strong earthquakes toppled buildings.
5: Rescuers and first responders can still be seen digging through the rubble, searching for survivors. There are reports that people could be heard calling out for help from the wreckage.
3: Fox's Chanley Painter. More than 180 are now confirmed dead, but that number is expected to climb. The U.S. and other countries are providing medical and humanitarian relief. 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
6: Here's a look at your forecast. A flood watch continues until 7 p.m. tomorrow night. Daytime highs approaching 86 this afternoon under overcast skies with a chance for storms. Cloudy tonight, thunderstorms likely, lows dip down to about 69. Cloudy skies with a few peaks of sun tomorrow, thunderstorms likely, high temperatures reach up to 84. I'm Staff Meteorologist Derek Height. Currently, it's 82 degrees.
7: Let's take a look at your closing settlement report. July corn finishes up 7 3/4 at 414 3/4. September up 8.5 at 424 1/4. And March up 8 at 457 1/2. July soybeans up 18 3/4 at 1127 1/2. August up 20 1/4 at 1137. And November up 22 at 1157. July wheat up 5 1/4 at 591. September up 5.5 at 601 1/2. And December up 5.5 at 618 1/4. June live cattle up $1.40 at $2.5740, August up 70 cents at $2.4722, and October up 25 at $2.4062. August feeder cattle up 37 cents at $3.7330, September up 75 at $3.7137, and October up 80 at $3.6835. That's your closing settlement report for Thursday, June 25th. I'm Nathan Gertz on TFN, the Farm Net.
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1: A flood watch continues until 7 p.m. tomorrow night.
0: Daytime highs approaching 86
1: this afternoon
0: under overcast skies
1: with a chance for storms.
0: Cloudy tonight,
1: thunderstorms likely,
0: lows dip down to about 69. Cloudy skies with a few peaks of sun tomorrow,
1: thunderstorms likely,
0: high temperatures reach up to 84.
1: I'm Staff Meteorologist Derek Height. Currently, it's 82 degrees.
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2: News. I'm Kathleen Maloney. At least 188 confirmed dead now after two strong earthquakes hit northern Venezuela.
3: Most people were at home during the quakes. Venezuela's acting president, Delcy Rodriguez, warning this death toll is expected to climb as emergency crews are racing against the clock to reach devastated areas.
2: Fox's Dana Marie McNichol. The U.S. and other countries are providing medical and humanitarian relief. The Supreme Court allowing the Trump administration and DHS to terminate the temporary protective status of migrants without judicial review.
4: We have upwards of 1.3 million people estimated that are in this country on a TPS program. The court here saying, listen, if DHS wants to terminate that program or that status for these folks, they can do it.
2: Fox's Lydia Hu with that. 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
5: Here's a look at your forecast. A flood watch continues until 7 p.m. tomorrow night. Cloudy skies expected tonight, with thunderstorms likely. Lows dip down to about 70. Cloudy skies expected again tomorrow. Chance of thunderstorms. High temperatures reach up to 81. Chance of thunderstorms tomorrow night. Lows dip down to about 70. Mainly cloudy skies expected. I'm staff meteorologist Derek Height. Right now, 82.
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0: Jones, Con, Wilson, Associates, got all that driving done. 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
0: Now, if you've got a gal in Texas, they'll send you up to Maine. 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I'll go for Navajo, Brady, Bruce, DC, North American Allied.

but backward, forward, uphill, downhill, chills, spills, thrills, pills. How about Atlas, Kramer, Alabama Highway Express, Murphy, Line, Long, Harrison, General Strickland, Eagle, McKee. How about Detroit on a Friday afternoon? That's something else, too, in Atlantic.

Here's a look at your forecast. A flood watch continues until 7 p.m. tomorrow night. Cloudy skies expected tonight, with thunderstorms likely. Lows dip down to about 70. Cloudy skies.

0: Is expected again tomorrow.
1: Chance of thunderstorms.
0: High temperatures reach up to 81.
1: Chance of thunderstorms
0: tomorrow night.
1: Lows dip down to about 70.
0: Mainly cloudy skies expected.
1: I'm staff meteorologist Derek Height.
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2: 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I'm Kathleen Maloney. At least 188 confirmed dead now after two strong earthquakes hit northern Venezuela.
3: Most people were at home during the quakes. Venezuela's acting president, Delcy Rodriguez, warning this death toll is expected to climb as emergency crews are racing against the clock to reach devastated areas.
2: Fox's Dana Marie McNichol. The U.S. and other countries are providing medical and humanitarian relief. The Supreme Court allowing the Trump administration and DHS to terminate the temporary protective status of migrants without judicial review.
4: We have upwards of 1.3 million people estimated that are in this country on a TPS program. The court here saying, listen, if DHS wants to terminate that program or that status for these folks, they can do it.
2: Fox's Lydia Hu with that. America is listening to Fox News.
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